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There's Taylor, the Fate of Ophelia on Channel 93, San Diego's number one hit music station. A minute ago, you might have heard Heather win that $1,000, and you're like, I can do it too. 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Hopefully, you'll get that phone call, just like Heather did, to get paid, okay? Good luck. Bruno Mars, Risk It All. Just a

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Where is Jay Sean? Where you been, bro? Where you been? I know you're waiting patiently for Legoland. It's coming. Tay-Tay, I knew it. I knew you. Let's go.

0: little Teddy for you right there on Channel 93, San Diego's number one hit music station, Legoland, California. Hello, hi. When's the last time you got out to Legoland, California? We're bringing that big summer energy for you and the familia to get out there. 7 a.m. and 8 a.m. with Gina and Frankie. 2 o'clock in the afternoon with Suzette. And then 4 o'clock with myself, Chino. Okay? Do you want to be down? Do you want to get hooked up with these tickets? Tomorrow morning, Gina and Frankie got you. I wanted to let you know, Legoland, if you go to their website, you're going to see they got that resort hopper. 2 parks as low as $39 each. 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

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You're going to have an opportunity to sign up for some big stuff, including we still got Universal Studios there and your chance at Disneyland, all right? It's Channel 933. Drop dead. Let's go. I know.

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1: 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Channel 93, San Diego's number one hit music station. Summer, we're in the middle of it, man. It's a season of fun for a lot of people, but it doesn't come cheap, especially in today's economy. 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That's crazy. 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

I saw somebody ask, what's the song of the summer? That's got to be it right there. Tame Impala and Jenny with Dracula for sure, right? Channel 93, San Diego's number one hit music station. You got any other additions to Song of the Summer? 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
1: 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The only movie that beat Spider-Man was Avengers Endgame. 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

Man, bullying is real. Y'all got to leave Ari alone. She's going to take a little time off after this tour is done because it's too much sometimes, right? Channel 93.3, Hate That I Made You Love Me. Let's go.

seen the news covering the Sunset Cliff divers? 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Channel 93, San Diego's number one hit music station, got that homewrecker. 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

a.m. with Suzette, 4 p.m. with myself, Chino. 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

chance to see the new Spider-Man movie this weekend? Well, apparently Tom Holland is already talking about passing the Spider-Man torch. What? 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No, unless it's Tobey Maguire coming back, I don't want another Spider-Man. 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

Billie Eilish on Channel 93.3. You know her concert film is officially on Paramount Plus, so you can go stream it now. 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

Soon your DoorDash is going to be delivered via drone. It's Channel 933. I guess DoorDash just got their certification to launch drone delivery. 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

Morgan on Channel 93.3, San Diego's number one hit music station. She is going to be taking the stage at our iHeartRadio Music Festival next month. So crazy that we can actually say next month now. And it's something that you don't want to miss. I mean, did you see the videos of her performing at a festival over the weekend? They're going so viral because it's just crazy how far that she's come.

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11: Balboa Park, 163 southbound. There's a stall partially blocking the connector to the 5 southbound.

0: You'll be tapping your brakes there. And a solo car wreck in Lemon Grove, 94 westbound, just before Bancroft Drive. That's in the center divider.
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Did you see that post he was on Sesame Street? I mean, I wouldn't have known unless TikTok told me, but he was on an episode teaching kids how to prepare for severe weather. It was so adorable.

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My girl, Audrey Hobart, she performed at Lollapalooza for the very first time a couple days ago. Brought out a mini trampoline and started doing splits in the air. So Audrey, this one's Sue Me.

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1: I feel like I have a lot of patience with a lot of people, but this, when someone does this to me at a party I'm throwing, I get annoyed. 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

And the number one song of the day, the biggest song in San Diego that you voted for, the one and only Somber. He is so far beyond his age, so far beyond his years. Homewrecker, song number one.

we went to Mexico over the weekend, and my friends got detained at the border. Jeez. 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

0: Channel 933, San Diego's number one hit music station. What's going on? I'm Kayla. So all weekend long, we have your chance to win Legoland tickets. So you, the family, can all go check out the new Galactic Coaster that is opening up this summer. It's just going to be a fun time. 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

Channel 933. So it was just announced yesterday that Ariana Grande is going to be taking a step back from the public eye after her Eternal Sunshine tours because of all the scrutiny that she has been getting lately about her appearance. But instead of just judging and commenting, why don't we just wait?

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Yeah, if you want to win a 4-pack of tickets to take the entire family so you can explore the all-new Lego Galaxy featuring the brand new Galactic Coaster, listen at 7 a.m. and 8 a.m. with Gina and Frankie on Channel 933.

0: living, I'm living, so we turning up. Yeah. We turning it up.
1: 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Sabrina Carpenter up next. Don't move. I could

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1: What up? It's Angelina back here on the new hit list. Hope you had a great Pedal Parker weekend. Yes, that's all I focus on. Spider-Man Brand New Day and this new Ari album. Trust me, say that I made you love me on the new hit list.

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1: 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Okay, not Montreal, getting everything. Tangelina, the new hit list. I was excited at first because, you know, Ariana Grande, she kicked off her tour close to my hometown in Oakland, California. I was feeling real special. It was mom's birthday. We sang to her. But Montreal, like, you're actually going to have to come see me. She performed sometimes as her surprise song for night two. And then they got worse behavior, too. Like, I'm salty.
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Yo, Angelina here. How was the Monday? Well, you know what? We're going to kick it now. Discover some new music. I feel like this song is the perfect description. It captures it perfectly. Just how chaotic it is to have a crush. Olivia Rodrigo, stupid song on the new hit list.

Channel 933, San Diego's number one hit music station. Now we got to give Kid Laroi his 10s for getting my queen on this one. I'm Angelina. The new hit list. Yes, Kid Laroi and Kehlani. It's Girls.

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Channel 933-740, you are winning tickets to the Padres game going down August 9th. They're playing against the Astros and the Brewers all week. 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

Zara Larsson is going to be at our 2026 iHeartRadio Music Festival going down in Las Vegas, September 18th and 19th. 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

Channel 93.3, San Diego's number one hit music station. So Noah Kahan is coming here to San Diego on August 17th. He's going to be performing at Petco Park for the Great Divide Tour. And yes, tickets are already sold out, but we do have some for you at 9:10. Make sure you're listening in to Gino's Big Scoop. Be caller number 9, and those tickets are yours.

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Zara Larsson is fresh off of that Lollapalooza stage over the weekend. She performed and killed it. She's also going to be at our 2026 iHeartRadio Music Festival. 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

So we went to Mexico over the weekend, and my friends got detained at the border. 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

So we went to Mexico over the weekend, and my friends got detained at the border. 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
0: Happy Tuesday, August 4th. It's a Gina Latina and Frankie V Morning Show. There's so much going on. We have tickets for you to go to see the Padres this Sunday coming up at 6:10. We got tickets to Legoland for you and your family. We got tickets for you to go see Alex Warren up in LA at the iHeart Radio Theater. And we have those sold out NoahCon tickets. So lots going on the Gina and Frankie Morning Show. Let's get into news that matters. This is actually a really good thing, okay? So there's a new tool that lets you request data deletion for more than 600 data brokers so that all your data is gone, right? It's called DROP. That stands for Delete Request and Opt-Out Platform. It allows you to submit one request and then they do the work for you. So in the past, we were able to like go to each company and be like, hey, delete my delete my data. Now you just go to one website and then they send that out to more than 600 data brokers who have to delete your all your info within 45 days or else they're going to be fined by the state of California. Oh, so if you want to do this, which I suggest everybody do, go to privacy.ca.gov. We'll put it on our Instagram too, privacy.ca.gov to get started. You just have to verify your residency, your name, all that stuff. And then they do all the work for you. So it's all in one place. I think this is it's about time. I hate when they're like, would you like to opt out? Yeah, but then it's like a piece of paper you mail in and then they do it on their time. And then who knows if they really do it?
4: Probably not.
0: They're going to get fined $200 per request per day if they don't delete it within 45 days.
4: There we go.
0: So then, you know, this is the kind of law that if I had to vote for it, I would vote for it. Okay. Fall is almost here and you know how we know because pumpkin spice season is officially here. So everybody's announcing when their pumpkin flavored drink drops. You know, yesterday we talked about how Dunkin' announced that their autumn inspired drinks are dropped on August 19th. That is just a few weeks away. And now Starbucks announced that its pumpkin spice lattes drop on August 25th.
4: Dang. And it's not even just the drink. So at the store we talk about all the time at home, they brought out the pumpkin spice brooms.
0: Oh, what is that?
4: Remember the cinnamon brooms we got?
0: Yeah.
4: They have them pumpkin spice for the fall. And then the air fresheners, those are all pumpkin now. It's here.
0: I mean, it's still like almost 100 degrees. It was 90 degrees yesterday. Yeah, true. And if that wasn't enough to remind you that fall is here, Spirit Halloween stores opened up yesterday or started it opening up. The only one that opened up here in San Diego so far is the one in Point Loma. And all the rest say coming soon. So they're probably going to be open up this month.
4: But that's smart. Go get your costume now so you're not caught lacking later on because those bloody knives are going to be out of stock.
0: I know. Who is taking a break to heal? I'll tell you who that is in the big scoop. Plus, you're winning tickets to the Padres game this Sunday. That's all coming up next right here on Channel 93.3.
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8: 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The most competitive basketball league on earth is on

0: they are taking a break to heal. That's coming up with the Big Scoop. And at the end of the Big Scoop, with the Big Scoop question, you are winning tickets to the Padres game this Sunday. It's a great time to take your family before summer ends. So the new Spider-Man movie did huge at the box office. It made $355 million its first weekend out, which is crazy. And that's just in the U.S. alone. Globally, it made almost $1 billion.
1: Jeez.
0: And even though lots of people went to the movies to see it, some fans got to see it without paying because a high-quality bootleg version of the movie leaked on X over the weekend. Millions of people saw it before it was found out and pulled down. Now, it reached almost 6 million accounts. It had over 143,000 likes. 10,000 people reshared it before it was taken out down over 9 hours after it was uploaded. So lots of people saw it for free, but lots of people still went to the movies to watch it as they should. So Jelly Roll is joining Ariana Grande and is taking a break. And what he said was, quote, fixing to take some time off and heal. He actually announced it at his show last night. He didn't elaborate much more, but he is going through a divorce with Bunny XO. That kind of came unexpectedly to the world, and it's kind of made a twist. So when they first announced it, everybody was shocked because they were like ride or die. They'd been together forever. If you know anything about that couple, they were like there. You know, he had cheated her in the past. She had forgiven him. Like, they're very, she has a podcast where she talks about it all the time. Then all of a sudden they announce that they're getting divorced, right? But they say all is good. They're still best friends. They're still going to have a baby together because they had frozen their eggs. But then last week they went and unfollowed each other on social media, which was not the same as what she was saying on her podcast. Like, oh, we're best friends. She even said that she hooks him up with other girls. Like,
1: and it was, she was making out with a guy at his bar.
0: The guy from Calabasas Confidential. Hello, I'm the only one that watched a reality show. A week ago, though, he told the audience that in a couple nights, I go to Colorado Springs and I'm doing my last show for a year or two. And then yesterday he did confirm it. So he is taking a break to heal. A lot of people are like questioning their divorce, saying that it was just all for them to, that they're not really divorced or whatever. Mm-hmm. It's all like a money wise because being sued. I don't know. It feels like a lot's going on. And Jelly Roll, you should take a break.
1: Yeah, he needs a break.
0: Yeah. Speaking about break, Ariana Grande has spoken out about her extended break she's taken at her concert last night. We'll let you hear what she had to say at the 710 Big Scoop. But first, right now, coming up with the Big Scoop question, you're winning a pair of tickets to the Padres game this Sunday right here on Channel 933.

So this is why I love our Channel 933 listeners, because they always want to jump in and help. All right. It's a Jill Athena and Frankie V Morning Show, Channel 933. Sometimes we post things on social media, not thinking anyone is going to react or even care, right? And we posted something recently, and all of a sudden, everyone had something to say. Everyone wanted to help. And I was thinking about this, and I think it's because they've all been in the same exact position. We'll talk about that next, and maybe you can help too.

0: You know, I love our Channel 950 listeners because they always want to help. And whenever we need something, even if we didn't ask for it, they are here to step in and tell us what we can do to help ourselves. What's up? It's Gina and Frankie. Frankie is on vacation right now, so it's just me and Angie here in studio. Rockwell's behind the board. So Angie, for the last 2 days, has been coming in saying, I don't feel well. So if you heard us yesterday, we talked about how we went to Mexico for the weekend. And yeah, I'm going to admit, it was a long day of drinking on Saturday, okay? But I have since recovered. Somehow, Angie has not.
1: No. There were a lot of margaritas.
0: And tell everybody what you did yesterday or Sunday.
1: Yeah, so I posted this actually Saturday night into Sunday. I think it was like 1:30 in the morning.
0: Oh my gosh.
1: I was not feeling good at all, obviously. And I posted a meme because it just spoke to me. It said, drinking isn't the same anymore. I'd be waking up in critical condition. Yes, I was in critical condition. And in the little caption, I put, currently repenting all my sins because of how crappy I feel. And with that meme, I did not know so many people were going to respond to it with hangover remedies.
0: Oh yeah, everybody has a hangover remedy.
1: And it was so funny because it ranged from things I can do to things that I can eat or drink. And some of them, they were really funny. So somebody's like, you just need to drink coconut water and salt. And I'm like, I guess that sounds good.
0: Okay.
1: Make ginger ice cubes and just suck on them.
0: Okay.
1: Someone said, take a shower and then take a nap.
0: Oh, that works. Taking a shower when you're hungover works.
1: Drink electrolytes. Okay, I was like, okay. I kind of do that. Take a walk first off. I was in no position to take any kind of a walk unless I was to the bathroom. Drink tart cherry juice.
0: Whoa.
1: Yeah.
0: I've never tried that either.
1: Everyone
0: has a solution.
1: And then the last one was drink tomato juice and salt.
0: Oh.
1: So I guess salt is the key here.
0: Yes, yes. Did you do any of those?
1: Oh, I took a nap. That's as far as I could go.
0: We're talking hangover remedies. Let's all help each other for this upcoming weekend. Let's go to line 8 in Chula Vista. Who's this?
2: Jose.
0: Hey, Jose, do you have any go-to hangover remedies?
2: Oh, a nice big siete mares soup. Oh, man, that'll cure you up.
0: Oh, yeah, you're right on that. All right, thank you.
2: All right, no worries. Take care, guys.
0: All right, so we're talking random hangover remedies. What's yours?
3: When I'm hungover, my first stop is the grocery store.
0: Okay.
3: For a big jar of salty pickle juice.
0: I've heard about that. I've never actually done it, but supposedly it rehydrates you, right?
3: Yes. And what's crazy is back in college, I used to do shots and they give you a pickle back.
1: Yeah.
3: So you do a shot of vodka and then a shot of pickle juice.
1: That makes sense.
3: And I feel like it helped my hangovers then. So I feel like, hey, it still works. If it ain't broke, don't fix it.
0: Yeah.
1: There you go.
0: Thank you.
3: Thank you for taking my call, you guys. You guys are awesome.
0: Bye. Have a good morning. Andrew, were you drunk when you did this?
1: No, I wasn't.
0: For real.
1: No.

0: should be illegal. I don't know how you survive in your prior life, Angie.
1: I barely did.
0: So Gila Tita, Frankie V Morning Show, Channel 933. Frankie is on vacation, a well-deserved vacation. Yes. I'm still shocked that he actually went on vacation entire week. I know, as he should, but he just never takes vacation. Anyways, that leaves me and Angie here. And while the commercials are playing or the song's playing, sometimes Angie just throws out little things. And I'm like, how did you survive in life? Okay, you are still growing up.
1: I will say.
0: You're the youngest member on the show. Tell everybody what you just told me.
1: Okay, so one thing about me in my past life a couple years ago was that I was the cutting corner queen. If there was a way to do something cheaper or for free, I was going to figure it out. And this came, like, it made me remember because about a week ago, I was trying to pick up something that I bought, and it was a large item. It was an art piece. Yes. And I was trying to figure out, how am I going to get this home? Because it wasn't going to fit in my car, wasn't going to fit in my boyfriend's car, nobody's car I know. And so then it reminded me of a time where I saw a dresser on OfferUp. It's similar to like Facebook Marketplace and Craigslist, and they were giving it away for free. And I really needed a dresser at this time. And so I went to the person's house to pick up the dresser, and I forgot I have no way of getting this thing home. So what I did was I was smart, right? I used my resources. And I called a black Uber, which means a black car. It's huge. I knew the dresser was going to fit into it. And so I called this Uber up, and I moved from Chicago. So it was raining that day. It was downpouring that day. So I'm standing in the middle of the street with this huge dresser, and this Uber car pulls up. And he looks at me. I was like, hey, I'm like, I'm Angie. Are you my Uber? And he's like, yeah. And you could tell he was kind of confused and a little bit annoyed.
0: Yeah.
1: And I was like, well, I need a ride, and I need you to help me put this dresser in your car so I could take it back to my apartment.
0: Oh my goodness.
1: Well, here's the thing, right? I had no other way to get it home, and I knew it was going to fit in one of the big black SUVs. So I was like, let's do this. And he helped me. He put it in the Uber for me.
0: Oh my God.
1: He loaded it and even unloaded it into my apartment for me.
0: Okay. I have a lot of questions. I have a lot of questions. Did you get like stars reduced on your Uber status because of this?
1: So I really thought that I was, but honestly, in that car ride, I was just like buttering him up. I was so nice. I was like, man, your car's so nice. I was asking him like, what else he does? I was trying to be very nice to him.
0: And did you tip him well?
1: I did tip him well.
0: And you said you got the dresser for free.
1: Yes.
0: But the Uber blacks are expensive.
1: I know, you didn't get it for free. I guess it evened out, but I still would have had to rent a U-Haul or something to take the dresser.
0: Yeah, you're right. And how did you get back to your original car? Because you drove to the place to pick it up.
1: Yeah, I had to get a ride from somebody after. A free dresser, so now I guess it was a lot, but I don't know. It felt worth it to me at the time.
0: And you still have this dresser?
1: I do not. When I moved here, I got rid of it.
0: Okay.
1: Yes.
0: Okay. Well, you know what? No one can say you're not resourceful, Angie.
1: Hey, it was real wood. I had to. It was real wood. Those come.
0: Okay. If you're listening, don't get any ideas from her. I don't think Uber's for this, or maybe it is. I don't know.
1: If you're an Uber driver, please have my back. Call us or something.
0: Wow. Did you hear what is making a comeback? We'll talk about that next in News That Matters right here on Channel 933.

0: So everyone is freaking out because this one nostalgic thing is making a comeback. What's up? It's the Gina Latina and Frankie V morning show. Let's get into news that matters. So MySpace is making a comeback. And if you're in your car and you're like, I don't know what MySpace is because you're too young, let me tell you about it.
1: Oh, it's great.
0: It was the original social media platform before Facebook, before Instagram, before anything else. And it's been gone for 2 decades, essentially. But it hasn't been completely gone. It's there. No one's just using it, right? Yeah. So the owners of MySpace are two brothers, and they say that they want to create a platform that feels different from the current social media platforms. So a lot of people complain that they're too focused on algorithms, and they're designed to encourage endless scrolling. They don't want to do that. Now, that's kind of all they said, but they say that MySpace is coming back. They haven't really

0: Lots of people have been out there talking about this one celeb, and she stopped on her show yesterday to address all the rumors. What's up? It's Gina Latina and Frankie V at Morning Show. Coming up at the end of the Big Scoop, you're winning tickets to Legoland California Resort to check out the all-new Lego Galaxy, which looks really cool. All right, so Ariana Grande stopped last night's show in Chicago to address her decision to step back from the spotlight once she's done with her tour. If you missed it, yesterday Ariana Grande's team announced that she was taking a break amid all the, quote, ongoing public scrutiny. And if you don't know what's been going on Friday, Ariana Grande dropped the music video for her new album, Petal. And fans immediately became even more concerned about her appearance, saying she didn't look healthy. Lots of people were expressing concern for her well-being, like, hey, Ariana, are you okay? It would, like, got to a point where, didn't they delete the video?
1: They deleted it. And they were also not even about her appearance, too, but how she was acting in the video, because it was really gruesome and dark. So
0: yeah,
1: they're
0: so,
1: really worried.
0: So everyone was, like, in an uproar. They go and delete the video, but it's still up there, by the way. You can find it.
1: Yeah.
0: And then yesterday, her team announces, hey, after this tour is done, she's going to take a break, right? But last night, she performed in Chicago, where she stopped the show, and this is what she did. So she was reading something from her phone, so I don't know if she wrote it out
1: probably,
0: or whatever. And she started off saying this. She said, the announcement was not a reactive or impulsive thing. It's a plan that I quietly made a long time ago. It's a decision that was made from a thoughtful and empowered place. And then she went on to say this about her fans.
2: My fans were worried that negativity was ruining things for me, but I just have to say that could not be more than the opposite. Boundaries can need to be set. This can be and will continue to be the greatest experience of my professional career.
0: Yeah, and then she goes on to say that she needed to get out what she had to say and differentiate from the truth.
1: Yeah.
2: I needed to get out here and differentiate that from my truth for you all, because I love you, and this tour has been the most healing, beautiful, corrective, magnificent, special experience.
0: It does seem like she's overdoing it a little bit. But what's weird is that she says that this was all planned, right? Her break was all planned. However, her and her team, she was also supposed to star in that musical, London's West End, and she had to pull out last minute. And they all said, oh, we support her, whatever. But if this was planned, why even commit to that? Why are you telling them last minute all these things? Either way, I think she does need a break.
1: Yeah.
0: I mean, she was on, like, Wicked took years. People realize how long that took for her to film and promote and do all the things.
1: And not even that, just even the breakups that you've gone through, like, those are actually mentally draining. So yes, she needs a break from everything.
0: Yeah. Meanwhile, her album, though, The Petal, which she just dropped, is on pace to debut at number one on the chart. So she's going out on top. You go out with a bang, Ariana Grande.
1: Get on from here, girl.
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If you want 4 tickets right now to check out the all-new Lego Galaxy and the brand new Galactic Coaster, which looks really cool, you could go there first, and then with this heat, you could splash off the Legoland Water Park. Answer this big scoop question. Ariana Grande talked to her fans yesterday. In which city did she stop down the show? Which city was that? 855-570-1933. Caller number 9 with that right answer is going to Legoland before the summer ends, right here on the Gino, Athena, and Frankie V Morning Show, Channel 93.

0: All right, let's give away these Legoland tickets. Jennifer from the South Bay, good morning.
1: Good morning.
0: Good morning. What are you doing? Oh, who's that?
1: Driving my kids.
0: Oh, how many kids do you have?
1: Drive them to school.
0: Oh, okay.
1: I have two.
0: Oh, what school do they go to or what area?
1: They go Otay Ranch.
0: Otay Ranch. Okay, so I'm sure they would love to go to Legoland to check out the new Lego Galaxy, maybe splash off in the Legoland Water Park. Okay, answer this big school question. Ariana Grande stopped on her show yesterday to address all the public scrutiny she's been getting. What city was she in?
1: Chicago.
0: Yeah, you are going to Legoland California Resort. Even though,
1: yes,
0: they're already back in school. You could take them on the weekend or whatever. Maybe take a day off if you want.
1: Yes, thank you. Never been.
0: Oh,
1: I'm
0: really?
1: So excited.
0: Oh, how fun. Okay, hold on a second. Yeah. Rockwell's going to get all your info, okay?
1: Thanks so much.
0: You're welcome. Have a good day. Angie.
2: Yes.
0: This is your fault. I started noticing something that you do a while ago, and then I started doing it myself, and it was kind of like a reactive thing. Like, I don't even notice I'm doing it.
2: Yeah.
0: But it's making both of us look cringe on social media.
2: Oh, God.
0: And we got to address it. We got to put a stop to it. We'll talk about it next. Show 933.

0: I have to call you out for something that you've been making me do, and what? It's making us look cringe on social media.
1: Okay.
0: All right. This is Gina Latina and Frankie V Morning Show, Channel 93. Frankie V is on a much deserved vacation. So that just leaves Angie and I in here in Rockwell's Behind the Board with our nonsense. Okay. So this is something, and you kind of brought this up recently, but this is something that I actually noticed a long time ago. Okay.
1: Okay.
0: And I noticed that you did this, and then I somehow found myself doing it, just kind of like, so this is what people don't realize. You do become who you are around, even the way you speak. And I notice that because I'm on the radio. If I start saying like a lot, I know it's because I've been hanging out with someone that says like a lot. And then you start talking like them. And then I literally have to tell them, you cannot say that word anymore, because then I'm going to say it on the radio and I sound like an idiot. Yes. Right. So I had to tell you that before. Right. Yes. But that's not what I'm talking about right now. There's something else that you do. Okay.
1: Okay.
0: And now I do it. And it's just, we're just looking horrible on social media.
1: Gosh.
0: Okay. Angie, I notice you do this all the time. So it's when we take a social media picture or just a picture. Okay. And I'm saying social media because we post our whole lives online, by the way. You can follow us on our Instagrams at channel 933. Gina Latina.
1: Angie.domino _.
0: Okay. Anyways. You take a, every time you take a picture, you put the peace sign up. Okay?
1: Oh, it's not only in pictures. It's in videos too.
0: In videos?
1: Yeah, I know. I don't know what I'm doing.
0: So you put the peace sign up, and I know a lot of people do it, but you literally will not take a picture without the peace sign up. Like, do you even have a picture without you doing the peace sign?
1: I think maybe like three in the last 6 months.
0: Yeah,
1: but, so, I mean, it's my crutch. What am I supposed to do?
0: So then when you do that and I'm taking a picture with you, I find myself and I've, in the process of I find myself putting my hand up and doing a peace sign, and even in the moment, instantly regretting it. But my hand's already up. So then we have a bunch of pictures with us just doing the peace sign, and we're the only ones in the picture doing the peace sign. That's okay every now and then. But as I was scrolling through my pictures, every picture now, even if I'm by myself, I do the peace sign too. And I am blaming you, because I feel like at some point, do you agree, it looks cringe on social media?
1: No, okay, so it does. I was trying to put together a carousel of pictures that I've taken over the month, and I swear, out of the 19 pictures I took, 11 of them I had my peace sign. So I had to take some out. But here's the thing, okay. Like,
0: peace sign carousel, peace sign carousel, yeah. Peace sign carousel.
1: We're out here spreading peace and love, man. I don't know. No, but okay, so here's the thing. I feel like if I'm not doing that, right, I either need to hold a drink.
0: Yes.
1: Or my peace sign.
0: Yes.
1: Because I look like a fifth grade little boy just standing there all crazy. Like, like the girl from The Ring. Like, what am I doing? I don't know. So, I don't know. I rely on that little peace sign, you know?
0: No, I feel you, because sometimes, you know, everyone gets their pose when they're taking pictures, right? Everyone gets their pose, but then we get stuck in that. And then we're like, what else do we do? I bet you every other people, if you're listening to your car, you probably have, if you're being honest, you have that pose, that go-to pose. My mom, has a go-to spot in the picture. She will move you around to be in the middle front because she knows that that's like her spot. Like, she won't sit on the sides. Okay. You know, the people on the sides, that's the worst place to be.
1: I know.
0: Because you're always going to look bigger. Yeah. You're always going to whatever. So my mom will scoot her way right in the middle. I'm like,
1: she knows what she's going to do.
0: So anyways, I don't know why I'm bringing this up. Should we stop the peace sign? Should we come up with something new?
1: We could try. We need a new pose.
0: Oh, we need a new pose. We'll work on that. Anyways, okay. I'm glad you acknowledge your behavior.
1: Yes.
0: And I'm with you now, so we're in the same boat, and we'll figure out a better pose. If anyone has any suggestions, DM us at channel 933 with a new pose. Maybe some pictures, some examples of all that. Okay, with crazy confessions, you got to call us up, because we are hooking up the best crazy confession. This is a big prize. A pair of tickets to an iHeartRadio and TikTok live premiere with Alex Warren. It's furnished by Atlantic Records. It's this Thursday up at the iHeartRadio Theater in LA. So if you call us with your best crazy confession, you could be going to see Alan Warren. That's coming up next right here on Channel 933.

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2: He's also coming out with new music, so maybe he'll perform something.
1: Yeah, okay, so we just got to hear your crazy confession. If you don't know what it is, it's that time you were pushed to the limit. You did something you were not proud of, but it was get back at someone. Maybe your husband or wife cheated on you. Maybe your coworker just did you dirty. And when we hear what they did first, we're like, oh, I understand why you did what you did. Ashley in Del Cerro, what's your crazy confession?
3: Hi. So this woman in my neighborhood, she started spreading rumors to everyone. And we live kind of on a cul-de-sac, so we all sort of know each other. She started spreading rumors that my husband was cheating on me.
1: Oh, no.
3: And yeah, so people, they all started talking around the neighborhood. And it was just a really bad look. It's not true. My husband and I, like, I don't even know where that came from.
2: Sounds like a Desperate Housewives episode.
3: Yeah, exactly. That's pretty much what my neighborhood is. It's so gossipy. So I actually found out that her husband was sneaking around on her. Yeah, believe it or not, with his coworker.
1: How did you find this out?
3: Through the talk of the town. I'm telling you, my street is so gossipy.
1: Okay.
3: So when people started hearing that, they came to me and were like, well, funny enough, her husband's actually the one cheating with the coworker.
1: Okay.
3: So I found the coworker online and I friended her. I just became friends with her. We had a couple mutual connections through like networking events in town. And I was like, you know what? I always throw a big block party every year. And I said, you know what? I'm going to invite her. So, and I invited the other mutual connections we knew. So it didn't seem weird or anything like that.
1: Uh-huh.
3: And she showed up. And of course, my neighbor was there with her husband. And he started freaking out.
1: Oh, my God.
3: I mean, this man's face went pale white.
1: Did the mistress know that she was a mistress? Or did she think that was like actually her boyfriend? She didn't know he was married.
3: No, I think she knew because she saw him and she didn't say anything.
2: Oh, yeah, she knew.
3: Yeah, so I didn't get involved. I just kind of like played the game of chess and watched it all unfold. So he turns pale white. He goes into his house and his wife notices something's wrong with him. So obviously she follows him. And we could kind of overhear some yelling, but then it went out and we didn't see them again for the rest of the night. And I honestly, I haven't seen much of her, but yeah. And like a month later, he started moving all his stuff out.
1: You're responsible for their, he is responsible actually for that. Okay. Well, thank you for your crazy confession.
3: Yeah. Thank you guys.
1: All right, we're still looking for the best crazy confession. If you want to see Alex Warren at the iHeartRadio Theater in LA, call us up 855-570-1933. It's Gina and Frankie, Channel 933.

0: All right. If you want tickets to go see Alex Warren up in LA at the iHeartRadio Theater, we are still looking for the best crazy confession. If you don't know what it is, it's that time you were pushed to the limit. You did something you're not proud of, but it was a good back at someone. Maybe someone cheated on you. Maybe just someone did something horrible. And when we hear what they did first, we're like, oh, I understand why you did what you did. Jessica in the college area.
1: Okay. So I'm engaged.
0: Oh, no.
1: And I'm starting to see a little red flag where we're saving up for our wedding and, you know, we go on vacations together. And my friend asked me if I wanted to go to Puerto Rico with her. And he was like, nah, like we're trying to save for our wedding. And I noticed like anything I want to do alone or with my girlfriends, the fight is always we're saving for our wedding. And it seems controlling.
0: Okay.
1: So this is what I did. I said I had to go to a work conference, and I put my Puerto Rico trip with my friend on a credit card he's not aware of. And we went to Puerto Rico. I said we can't post on social media or anything, but I really needed a girl trip.
0: Okay.
1: And so he thinks I went to a conference, and he's like, why are you tan? I was like, well, they had a pool. Like, you know what I mean?
0: Yeah,
1: and
0: yeah.
1: I tan really, like, you know, okay. I tan, like, in 5 seconds. And so I'm feeling guilty because, yeah. Like, obviously, I'm taking this to the grave.
0: Okay, so first of all, you should not feel bad for doing this. I think it's a fine, crazy confession. Second of all, I think you should reevaluate this relationship before you get married, because if he's already this controlling before, like, you don't need this. So take that vacation as a sign to, like, get out, in my opinion.
2: Yes, run.
0: Thank you for calling.
1: You're welcome.
0: Keep calling with those crazy confessions, 855-570-1933. So there's a secret menu item that everyone is freaking out about this morning, and no one knows how to get it except us. I found out how, and we'll tell you how you could get that next in News That Matters. It's Channel 933. Happy Tuesday.

0: So there's a secret menu item that everyone is freaking out about this morning. No one knows how to get it except for us. It's a Gila, Tina, Frankie V at Morning Show. Let's get into news that matters. So what I am talking about is, have you seen this secret Spider-Man drink that's gone viral?
1: Yes.
0: It looks really cool.
1: You know what it reminds me of? It reminds me of the blue and red slushies that you would get at the movie theater.
0: Yes, absolutely. At Starbucks, it's like red and blue. Yeah. It looks like Spider-Man. You know, Spider-Man was the number one movie. So now everyone is trying to get this secret Spider-Man drink at Starbucks. So I was like looking into it. Everybody has it posted, but no one saying how to get it. It was straight baristas making it, like, so they know the ingredients that they have or whatever. But we did find a recipe, okay? So there is a recipe, and a few people said that they went and ordered it. Now, of course, it's going to depend on whether you're your Starbista. That's a good answer. Your barista at Starbucks is nice and wants to do it for you, but we're going to post it on our Instagram at Channel 933, all the ingredients you need to ask for, because it looks really, really cool. A lot of moms are saying that they did it for their kids. So fall is almost here, and you know how we know why? Because pumpkin spice season is here. Everyone is announcing when their pumpkin flavored drinks drop. So first of all, if you go to Trader Joe's, have you been to Trader Joe's recently?
1: I have.
0: Have you seen all the pumpkin spice stuff?
1: Yes, they got the ice cream. They have the little pumpkin spice bites, everything. Ooh, yeah.
0: So that's already up. Dunkin' Donuts announced that their autumn inspired drinks will be released on August 19th, which is just 2 weeks away. Starbucks announced that its pumpkin spice latte drops on August 25th. And now Dairy Queen announced about all their fall flavors. They're launching the caramel apple cheesecake blizzard and the pumpkin pie blizzard treat on August 31st. So it is definitely here. One Spirit Halloween store is open so far in San Diego and Point Loma, but the rest are coming soon. So did one major celeb couple go and secretly get married? I would be shocked, but I kind of think it is true. We'll tell you who I'm talking about at 810 Plus. You are winning a 4-pack of tickets to Legoland to check out the all-new Lego Galaxy. That's all coming up with Gina's Big Scoop. And you are winning $1,000 cash when we pay your bills coming up after 8 a.m. It's Channel 933.
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1: Sunny days this week in San Diego. Maybe some clouds on Friday. Today's high will be in the mid to upper 70s with a gradual warming trend taking us up a couple of degrees by the weekend. Mostly cloudy and 70 now.
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1: Did one major celebrity couple go and secretly get married? I'll tell you who that is next to Gina's Big Scoop. 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

0: All right. Did this major celebrity couple go and secretly get married? That is a question this morning. What's up? It's Gina. It's the Gina Latina Frankie V Morning Show. Frankie V is out on vacation this week. Coming to the end of the Big Scoop, you're winning tickets to Legoland to take you and your family before summer ends. So before we get into that couple, ASAP Rocky and Rihanna, you know, they have three kids together. And from the sounds of it, they are down for each other. They are ride or die. Mm-hmm. And we just got it confirmed. If we didn't, I already knew that. Like, she stood by him through all his trials and everything, but he recently sat down for an interview where he talked about Rihanna and how great she is and how down she is. And here he is talking about how Rihanna was there for him when his dad died. Take a listen.
1: One thing I could say about my woman that people don't know, she a real ass bro. She really is a strong black woman, and she held me down. The truth of the matter is, when my dad died, she was there for me. My dad died on Christmas. I was on my bathroom floor in Paris crying. She called me for some reason to congratulate me. We both in Paris. I didn't know she was there. She didn't know I was in Paris. And I told her, like, I'm down. I feel like this. I feel like that. I don't even know how Rihanna got the key to my room. I stopped answering my phone. She walked right in.
0: I will say he is correct on that. From my experience with Rihanna, is she is down. You know what's great about her is that she will make you feel, or she is, like, when she's talking to you, she's talking to you. She doesn't, like, just, like, look over you. Like, she'll stop and be like, oh, I like your shirt, or blah, blah, blah. Like, she really is a real down-to-earth person for as big of a celebrity she is, so... I'm glad they found each other.
2: Yeah.
0: So did Gigi Hadid and Bradley Cooper go and secretly get married? Okay, they've been dating for 3 years now. She is 31. He is 51 years old. I didn't know they had that much of an age difference,
2: me neither.
0: 20 years. But they were recently wearing matching bands on their left ring fingers.
2: Oh.
0: So it wasn't a diamond, but it was a band, right? So the two of them were taking a stroll down the streets of Paris. They're going from their hotel room to a gym or whatever, and the paparazzi got a picture of them together, definitely wearing rings on that finger. What
2: do
0: you think?
2: Probably married.
0: You think so?
2: If they're both wearing it, probably yeah.
0: Really? But yeah. She doesn't have a diamond.
2: That's okay.
0: Yeah.
2: They skipped the engagement part.
0: That's true. Why? The Big Scoop is brought to you by San Diego County Credit Union. It's not Big Bang Banking. It's better. Coming up with the Big Scoop question, you're winning a 4-pack of tickets to Legoland to check out the all-new Lego Galaxy. That's all coming up next right here on Channel 933.

right. If you want a 4-pack of tickets to take your family to Legoland California Resort, answer this Big Scoop question. So everyone thinks that this one celebrity couple went and secretly got married. Why do they think they got married? What happened? Who are they? Answer that Big Scoop question, 855-570-1933. 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It's Gina Latina, Frankie V. Morning Show, Channel 98. Sorry. Happy Tuesday.

0: in Chula Vista. Good morning.
1: Good morning.
0: Good morning. What are you doing?
1: I'm driving to work.
0: Okay. How's traffic?
1: It's not so bad.
0: Okay, good. Okay. If you want these tickets to Legoland California Resort, answer this Big Scoop question, okay? So who does everyone think secretly got married, and why do people think they got married?
1: Bradley Cooper, Gigi Hadid, and they have matching bands on their left ring fingers in Paris.
0: Yeah, you are correct. You are going to Legoland to take the family and check out the all-new Lego Galaxy. Thank you. Hold on, Rockwell's going to get your info, okay?
1: Okay, thank you.
0: If you guys hear all that feedback, it's because they have the radio up and there's an 8-second delay and we tell them to turn the radio down, but that's what that is, just a little behind-the-scenes info. It's okay.
2: They want to hear themselves. 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

0: So I got in trouble with the law recently, and Angie wants me to do something that I feel is not morally correct. Okay. But I don't know. I'm kind of with you. What's up? It's Gina Latina and Frankie V, a morning show. Channel 933. So Frankie V actually went on vacation, which is a huge thing for him. I know it's really hard for him to go on vacation. We should do a whole break on that, but I'm glad he went. He's off. We're still here. And now I only have Angie's advice to go off, which kind of worries me because I feel like Frankie would have maybe like sided been opposite of you on this.
1: My advice is always great though.
0: Oh, okay. So this is what happened. So on Fridays, I leave from here and I go to Fox 5, which is about 5 minutes away. Okay. Yeah. And I do a TV segment and then I come back after the show. Okay. So on my way back, it's literally 5 minutes, if that, right? Mm-hmm. So I'm coming back. I'm stopped at a red light. It goes to green light. I'm driving, and all of a sudden, you know that feeling you get the cop lights, like,
1: oh yeah, the sirens.
0: And I'm like, are they on me? Like, what did I do? I'm not even speeding. I just like, I'm just driving down rough and road. Like, there's nothing crazy going on, but the lights stay on, and I'm driving like, okay, I think it's me. So I have to full on pull over into like a whole parking lot and park, do the whole thing, right? Because there was nowhere to pull over on the side of the road. So I have no clue what this guy is pulling me over for. I think maybe my tinted windows. I have no clue, right? So he comes to my window. He's like, do you know what you're getting pulled over for? And I said, no, I do not. And he said, well, you know that you shouldn't be on your phone while driving.
1: Were you on your phone?
0: So, and then I don't do it when I'm actually driving, but at the stoplight.
1: Okay.
0: No, because this is what he said. He's like, you didn't see me next to you at the stoplight. Apparently he was right next to me, like looking into my window.
1: Okay, was he in a car or a motorcycle?
0: A motorcycle.
1: Okay. Yeah. They are sneaky.
0: So
1: on
0: he's
1: those.
0: Like, you were looking at your phone at the red light. Even though it's a red light, you still can't pick up your phone. And I'm like, bro, really? Like, I was at a red light. It wasn't even like I put the phone down. Whatever. I didn't say all that. I thought it in my head.
1: Yeah.
0: I said, of course. Okay. And then he was right. So I'm not going to argue with him, right? So he's like, what were you doing? I was like, oh, I was looking at a video that my coworker sent me to post.
1: Prove
0: that we needed to post for channel, because honestly, so now I feel like I could put this right off this ticket on work, because I was literally approving a post that you, like a video you sent me for us to post,
1: right? Okay.
0: But I was like, and then it was just too much to explain to him.
1: Did you tell him what it was for?
0: I was
1: and everything?
0: Trying to tell him so that he could say like, well, what do you do for work, and maybe he'll let me off. I'm on the radio. I actually have to get back to the radio right now. He didn't care. He didn't say anything.
1: Right? Okay.
0: So he just goes to his car and he writes the ticket or whatever, and I don't know how much it costs. He's like, you can go online and pay this ticket, or you can choose. He gave me the option. You could choose to fight it by showing up to court, right?
1: Yeah.
0: That's what put it in my head, right? So I came back and I'm like, does someone actually fight these kind of tickets? Like, what do? You show up and be like, no, you're lying. I did pick up my phone. So that's morally wrong to me. But you're telling me that I should absolutely show up to court, which is on Zoom, so it's not that hard to do, and fight it and lie to him.
1: Okay, here's the thing. I don't think you're lying, right? You did pick up your phone and whatever, but what happens if you're just looking at a GPS? You still have to pick up your phone to look at a GPS. So what's the difference? And then you were at a red light.
0: Though you're not allowed to do that, I don't think.
1: Well, they don't have, and I mean, they don't have to know that you were at a red light. You were stopped. You were not texting and driving, which is, I think, that is part of the law. You were not technically.
0: Right.
1: You were not.
0: I was
1: texting and driving.
0: I was stopping and looking.
1: And you were looking. Yeah,
0: I was not texting and driving. You're correct. Yeah, you're making me feel a little better.
1: There's nothing to feel better about. It's the truth.
0: Because one thing about me is that I don't like to lie.
1: Yeah,
0: like I don't like to lie.
1: Not.
0: I can't go in there and be like, no, I wasn't texting drive. But now that you're getting very technical, I wasn't texting. I was looking
1: when it
0: at,
1: comes
0: a,
1: to
0: at
1: law,
0: a red light.
1: When it comes to law, you have to be technical. If not, there's going to be a lot of innocent people put away for things they didn't do. So I think you can fight it.
0: But I know that they say that if you show up to try to fight it and he doesn't show up or whatever, you'll just
1: and it gets thrown out.
0: I know. But if he does show up and I have to stay in my case, I'm going to be so nervous.
1: No, why? It's the truth. It's a stoplight. And also, he can't prove that you were doing anything malicious on your phone, because
0: malicious?
1: What if you were no, what if you were actually just moving your phone to the other side in your other hand or something? I don't know. I think
0: I
1: there's a lot of technicality.
0: I was on it that long.
1: There's
0: think,
1: a lot of gray area
0: I
1: here.
0: I should just show up as me because they don't know what I'm look like.
1: See?
0: And then you can
1: got
0: argue
1: you.
0: For me. Will you do that?
1: I got you. Look, before radio I wanted to be a lawyer.
0: Okay.
1: I will fight this for
0: so
1: you.
0: You'll show up as me.
1: Sure.
0: That's probably against the law though.
1: Now that's morally incorrect.
0: We'll discuss this more. I'll keep you posted on what we do. Okay, but we gotta talk about this right now. Have you ever been friend bombed? Friend bombed. It's a real thing. It's an epidemic going on. We got to discuss this next right here on Channel 933.

0: Loving, I'm living, so we turning up. Yeah, we turning it up.
1: Have you ever been friendship bombed? That is what we're talking about this morning. What's up? It's Gina Latina and Frankie V Morning Show. Don't forget, you're winning tickets to go see Noah Kahan. The show is sold out at Petco Park. That's coming up at 9:10. But let's get into friendship bombing, okay? So we've all heard of love bombing, right?
2: Yes.
1: But there is a new thing called friendship bombing. And if you're in your car right now, really think about this. Have you been friend bombed, okay? So the friendship bombing starts out innocently. This is when you meet a new friend, maybe at work or somewhere, or whatever, on the pickleball court. They text back quickly, promptly. They initiate plans regularly. They act like you've been besties forever. But once you tell them, like, hey, I need a little space, they're upset. They get disappointment. They even maybe get angry. Here are some signs of friendship bombing, okay? The friendship moves unusually fast.
2: Mm-hmm.
1: They start referring to you as their bestie before trust has had time to develop naturally. They expect you to respond immediately to text. And when they don't, when you don't, they get mad. We're talking about signs of friendship bombing. They immediately want to spend a lot of time with you. They overshare their personal information early. Like, why are you telling me that? I barely know you.
2: Mm-hmm.
1: They make you feel responsible for their emotional well-being. They say things like, I've never met anyone like you. I feel like I've known you forever. Have you ever been friendship bombed, Angie?
2: Yes.
1: Yes.
2: And it's so crazy that you're saying all these things because I didn't think it was as severe as now that I'm actually hearing you say it out loud as it was. But it is really scary, for me at least, when somebody's new and they just try to implement themselves in your life right away. Mm-hmm. Because I already have a hard time trusting people. And if you just try to come into my life and be established, like that, it's scary to me. And I had this one friend who would always get mad if I didn't respond or didn't invite her to something. She's like, why can't I come? Why and this and that? And I'm like, girl, I just met you or started hanging out with you like 3 weeks ago. I don't know you like that yet. And yeah.
1: How long were you friends with her?
2: Too long. Probably like 4 or 5 years after that.
1: So you were friendship bombed for 5 years?
2: Yeah, man. It wasn't good. There's a lot of stories from that one.
1: Yeah. And so now you've learned?
2: I hope. I think
1: I've ever been friendship bombed, really, because I'm just like the worst friend anyway. Like, there's no way someone like that would exist in my life. They would not survive. Like, I'm barely texting.
2: It takes the strong ones, man.
1: I'm literally barely responding to my boyfriend. Like,
2: yeah.
1: I don't got time.
2: Yeah.
1: Let's go to line nine. Cheryl in Chula Vista, good morning.
3: Hey, good morning, ladies.
1: So you've been friend bombed?
3: Yes, and it was by a coworker.
1: Oh my God.
3: Which was even more weird.
1: What happened?
3: So I started a new job, and the very first day, this girl comes up to me, and she's like, hi, I'm Julie. We heard you were starting. We're so excited you're here. And she, like, gave me a big hug.
1: Okay, well, that's nice.
3: Like,
1: too much
3: for
1: you?
3: Yeah.
1: I think that's just friendly.
3: No, it was too... It was too much because it's like, hey, we're in a work setting. Like, okay. It was weird. And then it just progressively got worse. Like, oh, we're just so excited you're working here. We think you're going to be a great part of the team. And we should get together sometime outside of work. And we should, like, go to concerts together. And then it got even more weird. And she started, like, texting me, like, love you. Can't wait to see you on Monday. And what are you up to this weekend? And I'm all like, girl, like, it was just like too much.
1: I think you guys are just being mean.
2: Like, I don't know.
1: Just want to be friends.
2: The love you text is a little much. Her giving you the hug and trying to hang out, I could see that that's just, effort. But the love you text.
1: I feel like I forget that people feel uncomfortable with text because in my culture, like, we hug and we kiss everyone on the cheek. And then in work environments, sometimes I do that. I'm like, oh, damn, I shouldn't have done that, right? But yeah, the love you, I don't think I tell many people love you.
2: Not right away.
1: So is she still your bestie or not?
3: Oh my God. I don't even work there anymore. And I'm so glad. It was so forced and awkward.
1: Oh my goodness.
3: Yeah.
1: All right. Thank you for your call.
3: Oh, no worries. Thank you guys.
1: Friend bombing, it's a thing. And with that said, there's also free cookies today. I'll tell you how you get those next in these.

0: Free cookies for you and your bestie today. I'll tell you how you can get one. What's up? It's Gina. It's Gina and Frankie. Frankie is on a vacation. Don't forget, you are winning sold-out tickets to see Noah Kahan at Petco Park coming up at the 9:10 Big Scoop. Okay, so let's get into news that matters. So MySpace is making a comeback, okay? Now, if you're too young to know what MySpace is, it was like the original social media platform before Facebook, before Instagram, before any of them. It was MySpace, and now it is coming back. A lot of people are excited about this.
1: I'm excited.
0: It's very nostalgic.
1: Yeah.
0: The owners of MySpace are two brothers. They say they want to create a platform that feels different from the current social media platforms that so many people complain about. They're too focused on algorithms. They're designed to encourage endless scrolling, things like that. Now, they didn't say how they're going to do this. They didn't even say when they're going to do it. But they did say that MySpace is coming back. So we're just going to have to wait and see. So, by the way, you still have a chance to become a millionaire. Thank God I forgot to buy my Powerball.
1: Come on.
0: Ticket. Did you buy a ticket yesterday?
1: We did.
0: You were supposed to remind me.
1: I know, man. I forgot.
0: Man, you
1: just
0: don't want me to win.
1: I sent somebody to get mine.
0: You just don't want me to win, huh? There's still no Powerball jackpot winner. No one matched all six numbers last night, which means it has now gone up to $786 million. If you did win that, the cash option would be $342 million. So the next drawing is tomorrow night. I will do my best to remind you guys. Today is National Chocolate Chip Cookie Day, and there's lots of free cookies everywhere. At Crumbl, if you use their app, you'll get a voucher where you can get a free 12-ounce drink. Interesting. You don't get a free cookie, you get a free drink.
1: Okay.
0: But this one is really cool. Doubletree by Hilton, as in the hotel.
1: They have good cookies there.
0: So even if you're not staying there, if you're a local, you don't have to have a reservation. You can go in and get a free warm chocolate chip cookie today.
1: They're so good. Have you ever had them?
0: No, but is there one by here? Doubletree by Hilton?
1: Yeah, there is. Not
0: too
1: far.
0: Imagine just walking in. Hi, we're here for our free cookies. We live in the area. 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Chips Ahoy. They released their limited edition mystery cookie. It's like a Halloween package. We talked about it before. But if you guess the flavor, you could submit your answer for a chance to win $25,000. And then Toll House, the originators of the chocolate chip cookie, they're doing a social media giveaway the next 2 days. If you go on their social media, you can win a bunch of chocolate chip cookies and their new fall flavors. They have Scooby-Doo, football, and pumpkin spice.
1: Now I'm hungry.
0: I know. So there are lots of new celeb couples happening right now. I'll tell you all about them at 9:10. 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
1: Hey.
0: I'll tell you who those people are next. Plus, you are winning a pair of sold-out tickets to see Noah Kahan at Petco Park. He's going to be here Monday, August 17th. The show is sold out. We got tickets every day at this time all week long. But you're winning those tickets next with Gina's Big Scoop Question right here on Channel 933.

0: lot of new Channel 933 artists who are hooking up with each other. I'll tell you who those are next. Plus, at the end of the big scoop, you are winning a pair of sold-out tickets to see Noah Kahan at Petco Park next Monday. No, not next Monday. Two Mondays from now, August 17th. The show is sold out. So Harry Styles took a major tumble on stage while performing in Mexico. So I read this headline a few times. I didn't even do the story because I didn't think it was a big deal until I saw the videos. The weather there was crazy. Mm-hmm. At that, like, how do people still go to those concerts? I mean, it was windy, rainy. I mean, they were all wearing like ponchos. It was a hot mess even before the show started. So it all died down a little bit, but during the show, so the show went on, but Harry Styles was running down his long stage. And you know how he does laps before, like around the whole stage. He straight slipped and fell back. Like, I watched that video and I cringed. I was like, oh my God, is he okay? But because he's Harry Styles, he laughed it off. He striked a playful pose on the ground and then he jumped back up and just kind of kept going on. He was able to finish the show and fans were there, but I don't know how, like that is dedication. Like
1: I know, I know. They probably paid a good penny for that ticket, so they're like, I am not.
0: It was
1: about
0: hailing.
1: To leave. I know.
0: It was hailing, raining like crazy, right? So there are a lot of new celeb hookups going down right now. Benson Boone was spotted making out with his TikToker, Kira Pollard. Okay, the two were full on making out in public on a sidewalk in Denver right before his show. So I was trying to go look and see why this girl's famous. She has almost 600,000 followers on TikTok. Okay. She, most of all her videos are her just lip singing and singing videos, and that's it.
1: Sounds fun.
0: Yeah, and she's cute. Bebe Rexha has a new boo. She was spending time with NBA player Jordan Clarkson.
1: No.
0: Okay, yes, the two, and they don't care who saw them. They were out. Okay, first of all, they went and joined this artist, Leopoldo Gout, for a painting session, okay? So they worked on an original artwork that's going to be donated to charity, so that could have been set up. But in the pictures, I mean, they are super close. They look like a couple. But then later on after that, they went to a Vogue fashion event at Rockefeller Center where they were photographed together during the event. And then after, they even went to the after party together. So I think they're hooking up and I say good for her.
1: Yeah, I mean, he's cute. She's
0: he is cute.
1: Yeah.
0: The Big Scoop is brought to you by San Diego County Credit Union. It's not Big Bank Banking. It's better. And don't go anywhere because coming up with the Big Scoop question, you have won a pair of, you are winning a pair of sold out tickets to see Noah Kahan at Petco Park. The show is sold out. I've had so many people ask me for tickets. Your only way in is right here on Channel 933.

0: All right. Everybody is calling for these sold-out tickets to see Noah Kahan at Petco Park. He's performing Monday, August 17th. Whenever they say sold out, I don't believe it until I went and looked. Yeah, they are sold out. Okay, so here is your big scoop question. I was trying to make it harder than normal because it's Noah Kahan tickets, okay? I said that there was two new celeb hookups, Benson Boone and that TikToker.
1: Yes.
0: Who was the other couple? One's a Channel 9/3 artist and one's a basketball player. 855-570-1933. Answer that question. Be caller number 9 and you are going to see the sold out Noah Kahan show at Petco Park.

0: Man, I'm starting to feel like I want to go see Noah Kahan, and I don't even know his music, because everybody is calling for these sold out shows to see Noah Kahan in Petco Park. Scott and Santee, good morning.
1: Good morning. I am so excited. It's my daughter's birthday today. She is going to be thrilled.
0: Oh, what's your daughter's name?
1: Shannon.
0: Shannon, how old does she turn?
1: 34.
0: Okay. Okay, so you're winning these for her. Don't mess up. Don't mess up. Okay. All right. So I said a bunch of celebrity couples are hooking up. Benson Boone's hooking up with some TikToker. Who was the other celeb couple I said that was hooking up?
1: Bebe Rexha and Jordan Clarkson.
0: You are correct! Scott and Santee, you just won tickets to the sold-out Noah Kahan at Petco Park for your daughter. How cute is that that you're calling for your daughter, Shannon? Is she a huge fan?
1: Oh, big time.
0: Okay, hold on. Rockwell's going to get your info. And don't forget, we have sold-out Noah Kahan tickets every day this week, right, Angie? Don't give me the wrong info. Every day this week right here on Channel 933.
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1: We're
0: and
1: not trying to be.
0: I blame you. I blame you. This is your fault. We got to put a stop to it. We're going to talk about it next right here on Channel 933.

0: call you out for something that you've been making me do, and what? 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
1: Okay.
0: All right. 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Frankie V is on a much deserved vacation. So that just leaves Angie and I in here in Rockwell's Behind the Board with our nonsense. Okay. So this is something, and you kind of brought this up recently, but this is something that I actually noticed a long time ago. Okay.
1: Okay.
0: And I noticed that you did this, and then I somehow found myself doing it. Just kind of like, so this is what people don't realize. You do become who you're around, even the way you speak. And I notice that because I'm on the radio. If I start saying like a lot, I know it's because I've been hanging out with someone that says like a lot. And then you start talking like them. And then I literally have to tell them, you cannot say that word anymore, because then I'm going to say it on the radio and I sound like an idiot. Yes. Right. So I had to tell you that before. Right. Yes. But that's not what I'm talking about right now. There's something else that you do. Okay.
1: Okay.
0: And now I do it. And it's just, we're just looking horrible on social media.
1: Gosh.
0: Okay. Angie, I notice you do this all the time. So it's when we take a social media picture or just a picture. Okay. And I'm saying social media because we post our whole lives online, by the way. You can follow us on our Instagrams at Channel 933, Gina Latina.
1: Angie.domino _.
0: Okay. Anyways, every time you take a picture, you put the peace sign up. Okay?
1: Oh, it's not only in pictures, it's in videos too.
0: In videos?
1: Yeah, I know. I don't know what I'm doing.
0: So you put the peace sign up, and I know a lot of people do it, but you literally will not take a picture without the peace sign up. Like, do you even have a picture without you doing the peace sign?
1: I think maybe like three in the last 6 months. Right? Yeah, it's my crutch. I know, what am I supposed to do?
0: So then when you do that and I'm taking a picture with you, I find myself I find myself putting my hand up and doing a peace sign, and even in the moment, instantly regretting it. But my hand's already up, so then we have a bunch of pictures with us just doing the peace sign, and we're the only ones in the picture doing the peace sign. That's okay every now and then, but as I was scrolling through my pictures, every picture now, even if I'm by myself, I do the peace sign too, and I am blaming you because I feel like at some point, do you agree, it looks cringe on social media?
1: No, okay, so it does. I was trying to put together a carousel of pictures that I've taken over the month, and I swear, out of the 19 pictures I took, 11 of them I had my peace sign, so I had to take some out. But here's the thing, okay? Like,
0: peace sign carousel.
1: We're out here spreading peace and love, man. I don't know. No, but okay, so here's the thing. I feel like if I'm not doing that, right, I either need to hold a drink.
0: Yes.
1: Or my peace sign.
0: Yes.
1: Because I look like a fifth grade little boy just standing there all crazy, like the girl from The Ring. Like, what am I doing? I don't know.
0: I feel you, because sometimes, you know, everyone gets their pose when they're taking pictures, right? Everyone gets their pose, but then we get stuck in that, and then we're like, what else do we do? I bet you every other people, if you're listening to your car, you probably have, if you're being honest, you have that pose, that go-to pose. My mom has a go-to spot in the picture. She will move you around to be in the middle front because she knows that that's like her spot. Like, she won't sit on the sides. Okay. You know the people on the sides, that's the worst place to be.
1: I know.
0: Because you're always going to look bigger. Yeah. You're always going to whatever. So my mom will scoot her way right in the middle.
1: She knows what she's gonna do.
0: So anyways, I don't know why I'm bringing this up. Should we stop the peace sign? Should we come up with something new?
1: We could try. We need a new pose.
0: Oh, we need a new pose. We'll work on that. Anyways, okay. I'm glad you acknowledge your behavior.
1: Yes.
0: And I'll try to get better. I'm with you now, so we're in the same boat, and we'll figure out a better pose. If anyone has any suggestions, DM us at Channel 933 with a new pose. Maybe some pictures, some examples of all that. And don't forget that you are winning tickets to go see Alex Warren up in LA at the iHeartRadio Theater coming up before 10 a.m. right here on Channel 933.

All right, before we get out of here, we got to give away these tickets to see Alex Warren at the iHeartRadio Theater in Los Angeles. It's furnished by Atlantic Records. It's going down this Thursday. If you want to go, caller number 9, call us up, 855-570-1933. 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

0: you coming in or what?
1: Everyone's still talking about Spider-Man. I'm excited for Into the Spider-Verse. That's going to be insane. Off the first soundtrack on Channel 933. And we're talking money up next.

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2: 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It's Taylor Swift. 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

0: Have you been seeing all the reports that MySpace is making a comeback? Channel 933, do you remember that? Okay, so I mean, it's all about nostalgia right now. So I can see this kind of working. You know, we're bringing everything back. So the current owner is thinking about relaunching MySpace to just give people an alternative, you know, from the algorithm now and everything. I don't know if I have it in me to, like, you know, learn code again and set up my entire page, which I think, I don't know, it could be fun. Anyways, there is no launch date, but are you interested in MySpace coming back? 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
1: So Ariana Grande did clear things up, but this break that she's going to go on after her Eternal Sunshine was already planned. 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

So Ariana Grande, you know, is on her Eternal Sunshine tour. She did her show in Chicago last night, and she didn't seem bothered by everyone's comments. She was like, you know what? The break I'm taking after this tour was already planned. It's Channel 933.

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1: Even though Friday is sold out at our iCarly Music Festival, we can still get you in. Oh yeah, we're going to talk about it next. Let's enjoy the latest from Taylor Swift. It's I Knew It, I Knew You.

0: These beautiful things that
1: So Benson Boone is performing at our iHeartRadio Music Festival this year. I'm very excited because, I mean, it's next month. Isn't that crazy when you think about it? September 18th and the 19th. So Friday did sell out. 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Major Lazer, Benson Boone, Snoop Dogg. Okay, so here's the thing. We want to get you tickets to both nights. We want to get you flights, hotel, and $1,000. 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And that's going to kick off on Monday. We're going to have your chance to win with Gina and Frankie starting at 9 in the morning. So just know that's coming, okay? 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
1: So I know Ariana Grande says she's taking a break after her Eternal Sunshine tour, but you know she has a movie coming out in November, so I wonder if she's going to do like a press tour for that. So it's a Hate That I Made You Love Me.

Okay, if you missed your chance to win $1,000, I got you again coming up in less than 10 minutes on Channel 933. But I need you to go on Instagram. Somebody check on my girl Angie. She took a massive fall, and I think I've watched this video like 1,000 times. The fact that it was captured. See it right now on IG at Channel 933. My girl.

0: 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Angie falling on Instagram at Channel 933. I really got to check on her. Like, oh my gosh. 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At Channel 933 on IG. 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
1: Okay, if you happen to be an icon, if you love a cat's eye, we have something really exciting for you. I'm going to give you the details on that coming up here in about 5 minutes. In the meantime, let's enjoy some Teddy Swims, who I know is going through a heartbreak. I hope our guy is doing okay. Here he is with Mr. Know-It-All.

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Like the Cat's Eye post and tag those three friends you want to take with you, okay? That's easy. Good luck.

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Okay, in 5 minutes, I'm going to have your chance to win 4 passes to Legoland California Resort. Stay with me. I'll tell you when to call me, okay? Just be ready. It's Channel 933.

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How we feeling? Happy Tuesday. Chino stepping in. Big winning on the way, including paying your bills this afternoon. Here's Ari.

0: 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It's Channel 93. What up?
1: Hi. Am I the winner for Legoland?
0: No, actually, shout out to Penny of IB. Got those tickets for Legoland, California. I'm going to have another opportunity, 4 o'clock hour on Channel 93 to win, okay?
1: It's okay. Thank you.
0: Got you. Sabrina, house tour.

0: Channel 93, San Diego's number one hit music station. I heard Suzette earlier talking about the movies that she's watched and how much she loves Spider-Man Brand New Day. And she was going through the movies that she didn't watch. And she said, oh, I haven't watched Project Hail Mary yet. I'm like, what the heck, dude? That's probably, to me, my favorite film of the year. If you haven't had a chance to go see Project Hail Mary, go do that. I said, hey, dude, you got to go watch it. Movie of the year. She goes, better than Spider-Man. My response is, Spider-Man was great because we're emotionally attached to the character, but Project Hail Mary is another level of beautiful. And if you watch the film, you know, you understand. It is amazing. So watch it. I think you can stream it at home now, I'm guessing. I don't know. But, you know, go check that out and go watch Spider-Man Brand New Day. It's Channel 93. 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This
1: Ice Cube's Big 3 season is heating up. 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

0: Olivia Dean right there on Channel 93, San Diego's number one hit music station. If you miss that Woody Word to pay your bills, I'm going to be calling someone here in a minute. 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
1: Oh, can we make a shout out? Well, say Mary, Emma, and Lauren, who just broke her leg.
0: Wow, you're calling up to make fun of your friend that broke her leg? I'll take that as a yes. Bruno, Risk It All, Channel 93. Just a

0: Paula, Jenny, Dracula on Channel 93. I'm obsessed with the Tame Impala song that is in the Spider-Man Brand New Day film. So good, man. Channel 93, let's get you hooked up. Pay your bills. Enter those winning words. Answer the call. Big shout out to Stacy getting paid.
1: Oh, my gosh. That's awesome. I've been playing for like 2 weeks.
0: Man, it only took you 2 weeks to get paid. That's crazy.
1: Oh, my goodness. That's great.
0: Congrats, Stacy. $1,000 richer today.
1: Thank you so much. I appreciate it. Oh, and it's my birthday month, so hey, this is awesome.
0: I love that. Well, happy birthday to you, Stacey. What are we going to do with this $1,000?
1: I'm going to use it on my already planned Disney World trip coming up in December.
0: Aw, I love that. I'm overdue for a Disney World trip. That would be amazing. Congratulations, Stacey.
1: Thank you so much. I'm glad I answered that phone.
0: Lucky. 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

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Sometimes I get lost in here. I push the wrong button, my bad. Here's the weekend and Ari. Let's go.

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Your hookup for Legoland is on the way. Are you ready? Pumpkin spice season returning August 25th. Is that too early? Or are you really excited? Here's O-Rod, Drop Dead. Let's go. I know.

0: bunch of new stuff there too. Ice pumpkin cream shaken espressos and pecan and banana bread stuff that's coming. So be on the lookout for that. Something too early, but whatever, right? Channel 93.
1: Hey, what's up? Are you guys doing the Legoland tickets I heard over the radio?
0: We are doing it, but I haven't